0: The pharmacy.
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Brack, don't tell me what to do.

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A few years ago, I gave my pops Sylvia demo. And my pops said, he listened to it for about a week, came back to me, said, Dave boy, what? They talking about he gonna run up in somebody's house.

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something, now you're crying. 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I keep staying on my grind. Couple 40s in my back. As I creep up, stab your back. Come, come, come on, motherfucker. Come and run it, give me money.

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brother. This pocket rocket, I'm a pop. This stocky crop up in my pocket. You know what I'm rocking? This drip is exotic. I'm switching the top.

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I'm Pimbleton Powell from Dungeons & Cougars, and you're listening to Coug Radio, Houston's number one student-run radio station located at the University of Houston. 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Now come on, Grandpa, we've got some adventuring to do. 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
1: Yeah, you know what I'm saying? I just spoke to shit that real west side shit, Compton, nigga, you already know what I'm saying. Hey, yeah, pull up with a thing or two. Yeah, you know what I came to do. Slide down the avenue. Yeah, did what I had to do. Oh, infinite flavors. 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Yeah, looking at the Lakers. Assalamu alaikum, wa alaikum salam. Why thank you, we the realest niggas alive. Hi hater, bye hater.
2: Bye hater. 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
1: Like a tall bitch, I'm looking like a lick. 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

我昨天哎哎哎哎。

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And you know what I'm talking about. 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They got a lot of nice girls.

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I knew I'd see her around. I'd be at some party. She'd show up and I'd be walking out. 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I'd act

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I see them everywhere together. 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

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Now come on, Grandpa, we've got some adventuring to do. 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
0: Fade it.
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0: Fade it.
1: Watch him off, like.
0: Oh man.
1: Girls wanna play.
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1: 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Get out, you good, love? No, we can drop it back off.
2: That nigga straight, man. That nigga ain't tripping.
1: We gonna do the same old shit. I'm gonna pop a few shots. They gonna run opposite way. Fall right in the lap. And he gonna tear their ass up. Simple as that.
2: And I hope that bitch that set him up out there, we gonna pop that bitch too.
1: Wait, hold up. Hey, I see something. Got them niggas. Head out, you good? You good?
2: Yeah, blood, I'm good. Dad, you good?
1: Hey, say something. These bitches
0: just killed
1: my brother.
0: Son, you know why you the greatest alive?
3: Why, Dad?

0: I'm up back with a thud. 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
1: Look what I'm planning. I'm planning to do all this while you're panicking. And you're looking and staring at mannequins. And I'm going to Fannikins trying to get up a Planikins. All of the Planikins, Sanikin, Fan, Panikins. Well, all the mannequins, Sanikin, Anna in the cabana. You're in a I'm in a cabana and a chant. I'm in a cabana chanting on a stand-up banner. Well, you don't got the stamina, you're lacking the stamina. You're lacking the stamina while you're divorcing Harrison Ford and I'm in a Porsche and I'm flowing ports. While I'm all torrent. You're using way too many napkins. 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You're using chapstick and napkins while I'm papkin. 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
1: Every day she wake up with a different color makeup and a promise he could take her to the movie and the mall. Chilling with the liquor on the floor, fourth quarter, 4 minute on the clock, black mama with the bow. Paparazzi looking at them both, popping up and take a picture, probably on the internet blog. In a minute, he gonna be admitting that he love her on his mother, man, he wanna meet her mother by tomorrow. 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
1: 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Shit, he made it. He's feeling good. Look, listen to him.
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0: 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What's up, listeners? You're listening to Coug Radio. What's up, listeners? You're listening to Coug Radio. What's up, listeners? You're listening to Coug Radio. What's up, listeners? You're listening to Coug Radio. What's up, listeners? You're listening to Coug Radio. Hey, y'all, you're listening to Coug Radio. What's up, listeners? You're listening to Coug Radio.